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2: And each time we have more deliverables. That in Beijing we set up the Board of Trade, we set up the Board of Investment, and as you said, this time the Board of Trade will deliver on $30 billion tariffs being removed from non-critical items.
1: 中国商务部28号宣布，为落实两国元首会晤重要共识，中美双方基于相互尊重、平等协商，在贸易理事会框架下就300亿美元对等降税安排举行多轮磋商，现已达成共识。美方将对玩具、家电、婴儿用品、厨卫用品、节日礼物等约300亿美元自华进口商品降低关税。中方将对农产品、个人护理用品、医疗器械、煤炭等约300亿美元自美进口商品降低关税。其中各自约90%产品的关税将降至最惠国税率水平。中方表示，这一安排有助于稳定中美贸易，为中国相关产品对美出口创造较好条件，也有利于满足国内市场需求，加强双方在农产品、能源、制成品、消费品等领域的贸易合作。美国贸易代表格里尔同日发表声明称，相关安排将扩大美国农产品与医疗器械的对华市场准入，同时降低中国家居用品、玩具的贸易壁垒，让美国消费者获益。
3: We're always going to trade with China. So we got together with the Chinese to figure out, are there a bunch of non-sensitive goods, things that we can trade between us? This represents, frankly, a small fraction of trade between our two countries, but it's things like car seats, things like that, home decor, things that are not sensitive. And on the other end, China will, they're going to remove tariffs on about 30% of the goods we send to them. And that's our ag goods, that's cosmetics, medical devices. This is a way to provide ballast and stability in the relationship.
1: 中美近期一系列会晤与磋商受到美国各界高度关注。
4: Here at the Port of Los Angeles, people who move goods for a living are watching the Xi Trump summit very closely. They want to know what it means for their cargo moving through here.
5: So I think businesses need more consistency between the governments of China and the U.S. to give us that confidence that we can move goods successfully throughout our supply chains.And be able to predict what the expectations and standards are to build those efficient supply chains.
1: 过去几年，中美经贸关系历经波折与动荡。这家位于纽约的杂货店内，不少商品都是从中国进口的。
6: When the customer comes, is why the price is very different. I said, that is how it is. Thank you.
1: 店主表示。和许多其他小企业一样，这家店也因为关税面临巨大的经营压力。

0: 兰大动物园。
1: 在通往亚特兰大动物园的路上，不少民众早已等候在路边。
2: Oh my gosh, we're so excited. Been waiting, and it's very exciting.
1: 抵达亚特兰大后，两只大熊猫将首先接受隔离检疫，预计一个多月后与游客正式见面。美国当地媒体称，动物园方面已经为两只大熊猫的到来做好准备。
3: Well, Sualanta has been working hard

0: 乌克兰燃点公司首席执行官称，该公司正在测试一种新型弹道导弹，预计今年年内投入使用。
1: And the main idea behind this were to make a ballistic missile that is able for reach in Moscow.
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3: Has your team still been to Iran today?
4: Yeah, they have.
3: They have some mediators?
4: Yeah, they have.
3: Anything else you can share? Any movement on the Iran talks?
4: No, we're going to win. As far as I'm concerned, it's going to be one way or the other. It's going to go pretty quickly, too.
0: 据伊朗伊斯兰共和国通讯社28号报道，伊朗外交部长阿拉格奇当天表示，伊朗已与卡塔尔调解方讨论了伊朗有关重开霍尔木兹海峡和推进谈判的各项条件，卡塔尔将把伊朗方案转交美国。
5: A U.S. senior official tells CBS News that talks are making progress, that the U.S. position gets stronger every day as more ships and more oil is able to make it out of the strait. They say they're willing to make some concessions to Iran, maybe waiving some sanctions, but only if Iran is willing to curtail its nuclear ambitions. An Iranian diplomatic source says that the talks aren't going well at all and that it is difficult on any given day to know exactly what the president's position is and his preferred outcome, which makes negotiations difficult.
0: 28号，美国阿克西奥斯新闻网站援引一名美国官员的话报道称，特朗普愿意在伊朗就核问题采取实质性步骤的前提下解除对伊制裁，并解冻伊朗被冻结资金。 但特朗普28号在社交媒体发文予以否认，并要求撤回相关报道。
6: And the understanding there is that the Iranians want to keep talks focused on opening up the Strait of Hormuz, which they need, but the United States is looking for something that goes a little further than Iran wants on the nuclear issue. It really is an impasse that goes back right to the start of this war, but it also does beg the question, why go to war if at the end of the day what you're relying on is diplomacy to get the job done?
0: 29号，伊朗外长阿拉格奇表示，目前伊朗方面正在等待美方消息。 当天，伊朗伊斯兰革命卫队发言人表示，美国已经在军事上失败了，美国别无选择，只能承认失败，并从这一地区撤军。
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